Tom Petty, Don't Come Around Here No More. It's Tim Jeffries. I'm glad you did come around here, that is, as we got a long set of great classic rock rolling on with the Police.

0: Two tickets to paradise. Any money? It's Jim Jefferies. Some songs on the way from Scorpions and Led Zeppelin. But first, a bizarre story out of San Diego. Where an ex-San Diego deputy who pleaded guilty to assaulting 16 women while on duty is now a chaplain with the unlikely help from the San Diego Christian Law Enforcement Fellowship Program. They provide support to members of the law enforcement community through spiritual outreach. And as you might expect, not everyone is good with it, including retired San Diego County Sheriff Department Commander Dave Myers. He was in 30 years as the commander. He had a pretty good quote. He said, as of this deputy, he used his badge, his training, he used his trust, his authority to sexually assault women on duty in uniform in a marked patrol car that cannot be trusted again. So I'm kind of thinking this guy's run as a minister may be short-lived as well.
1: 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We'll be at the reconfigured Corral in Dansville, where the Dansville Mustangs host the Addison Knights. 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

0: Classic Rock 93.9 with the mighty Led Zeppelin. It's Tim Jeffries. It's been running a while, and it's a good one. The Smithsonian Institution's traveling exhibit, Pollinators, happening now at the Dansville Public Library foyer. You can learn about these valuable ecosystem contributors when you drop by the Dansville Public Library, 200 Main Street.
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2: Classic Rock 93.9 weather. Tonight stays mostly cloudy around 65 degrees with light southeasterly winds. Wednesday turns partly sunny and warmer, reaching the mid-80s, with a slight chance of showers and thunderstorms and gentle southerly breezes. Wednesday night brings a chance of showers and thunderstorms, then showers and thunderstorms with temperatures around 65 degrees. Thursday stays mostly cloudy in the mid-70s. Currently, it's clear and 66 degrees.
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0: Make it fast, make it urgent. Foreigner, it's Tim Jeffries. Unlikely ballad from an unlikely band, but it was a good one. That's going to kick off another long set, plus some Metallica for you next.
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5: It's September 8th, and today in 1973, the Allman Brothers Band reaches number one on the album chart with Brothers and Sisters. The final song on the record is called Pony Boy. It's based on a true story about how Dickie Betts' uncle would take his horse when he went out drinking. This prevented him from getting a DUI charge, plus the horse knew the way home. It was a great arrangement until Dickie drunkenly tried to find out where to put the gas nozzle. September 8, 2002, Iron Maiden singer Bruce Dickinson begins a new job in the UK as a pilot with Astraeus Airlines. He says he went after the gig because life is too short to do things you don't love doing. In 2010, Astraeus named Bruce marketing director. A year later, they went out of business. You know, maybe it was that marketing idea to replace each passenger's airbag with a Bruce Dickinson solo album. I'll see you on Twitter at Paul Schaefer.
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0: On the edge of 17, Stevie Nicks. It's Tim Jeffries. We're on the edge of another long set. We got some Billy Squire and some Cars coming your way next. Stick around.
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2: Classic Rock 93.9 weather. Tonight stays mostly cloudy around 65 degrees with light southeasterly winds. Wednesday turns partly sunny and warmer, reaching the mid-80s, with a slight chance of showers and thunderstorms and gentle southerly breezes. Wednesday night brings a chance of showers and thunderstorms, then showers and thunderstorms, with temperatures around 65 degrees. Thursday stays mostly cloudy in the mid-70s. Currently, it's clear and 66 degrees.
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0: Billy Squire's my kind of lover. Billy Squire's got a new record coming out in November. Yeah, to tell the truth. He's been working on it for a little while. I'm your pal, Tim Jeffries. I'm going to get you started with another long set. Stand by, Boston kicking that off, plus some Kenny Wayne Shepherd.
1: Is what's happening in the five-county area. The Livonia United Methodist Church at 21 Summer Street will be holding a takeout spaghetti dinner Wednesday, September 9th from 4:30 to 6. The public is welcome. The Gainesville Area Chamber of Commerce invites you to this week's second Saturday on September 12th. The theme is Kidding Around Downtown. It runs from 11 until 2. There'll be live music by Connie and Henry, games, craft, shopping, and more. Everyone is welcome. The Canisius Lake Riders will be holding a bike raffle on Saturday at their club rooms at 6199 Liberty Pole Road in Dansville. That's Saturday, September the 12th. There'll be a clam bake meal, hots and hamburgers. There'll be live music starting at 4 p.m. with the Party Boys, and all are welcome. And a drive-through hoagie sale will take place on Saturday, September 12th at the Wayland United Methodist Church parking lot. It starts at 11 a.m. All hoagies will be $5, and all are welcome.
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So many people influenced by Stevie Ray Vaughan, perhaps none more than Kenny Wayne Shepherd. 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

0: Classic Rock 93.9 Rolling Stones. That's right. It's Tim Jeffries. 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It starts at 11 a.m., and I have a feeling that these sandwiches will be gone soon because it's such a good price. 11 a.m. till gone at the Wayland United Methodist Church parking lot. 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
2: Classic Rock 93.9 weather. Tonight stays mostly cloudy around 65 degrees with light southeasterly winds. Wednesday turns partly sunny and warmer, reaching the mid-80s, with a slight chance of showers and thunderstorms and gentle southerly breezes. Wednesday night brings a chance of showers and thunderstorms, then showers and thunderstorms, with temperatures around 65 degrees. Thursday stays mostly cloudy in the mid-70s. Currently, it's clear and 64 degrees.

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0: I don't know about that rock and roll lifestyle. You know, rock and roll all night, party every day. I'm feeling kind of tired today because a cat woke me up. Like 4 a.m. He just wanted to go out. That's what he does. And I don't know why, what bugs me, but he does. And I'm just fine with that, I guess. It's Tim Jeffries. We got some Pink Floyd coming up. We'll do some Metallica for you, too. Stand by.
1: 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Brought to you by Sleep Number. Twisted Sister frontman Dee Snider wrote the chorus for We're Not Gonna Take It in 1980, drawing heavily from the British glam rock band Slade and the classic Christmas carol O Come All Ye Faithful. And after three frustrating years of tweaking the song, he finally completed the verses in 1983. Atlantic Records producer Tom Warman initially hated the song, said the coming monster anthem sounded too much like a simple nursery rhyme. Snider kept the lyrics intentionally broad, though, avoiding specific targets such as parents or teachers, which helped the track evolve into a universal protest anthem adopted around the world. It rose to number 21 on the Billboard All 100 back in the day and number 7 on the mainstream rock chart back in 84. Well, that's today's Crash Course. I'm the Professor of Rock, Adam Reeder. I'll see you in class this weekend on Classic Rock U.
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Rocking out with Aerosmith, loving an elevator. It's Tim Jeffries. There's ways to get around an elevator, or you just put on the old hiking boots and head over the hills and far away with Led Zeppelin.

0: Yeah. Can't get enough of that Bad Company. When you think about it, can't get enough of Metallica. We got that, some Pink Floyd on the way as well.
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2: Classic Rock 93.9 weather. Tonight stays mostly cloudy around 65 degrees with light southeasterly winds. Wednesday turns warmer near the mid-80s with a chance of rain showers and thunderstorms during the day. Then Wednesday night brings showers and thunderstorms around 65 degrees. Thursday stays mostly cloudy in the mid-70s with a slight chance of precipitation. And Friday looks sunny near 72 degrees. Currently, it's clear and 64 degrees.
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Rocking out with Metallica, Sad But True, and Pink Floyd Money. It's been a lot of fun hanging out with you. It's Tim Jeffries. The short work week rolls on. It's already Wednesday. Tomorrow, I'll be here with you. Hope

0: joined me. Then I'm going to leave you with a great song from Supertramp. Be safe.
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0: Yow, Golden Earring, Radar, Love with Mud, Boston in that set. More Than a Feeling, that great feeling we all have in the new fall season with all the holidays coming at us back to back to back very soon. Go enjoy the new fall season and all that pumpkin spice. Fleetwood Mac, they're coming up. Oh, they're on Soundgarden and Humble Pies next.
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0: Ooh, the eerie sounds of the Gold Dust Woman, Fleetwood Mac with Mudboy Stevie Nicks was fantastic at the Daisy Chain Fest that happened at the end of August in California. And boy, she sounded so fantastic. She sounded like Stevie Nicks of the old days. Boy, that voice, everything about her rocked that fest. Hey, the top, they're coming up. I'll throw on the crew. And Rush, they're on deck too.
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3: Classic Rock 93.9 weather. Tonight stays mostly cloudy around 65 degrees with light southeasterly winds. Wednesday turns warmer near the mid 80s with a chance of rain showers and thunderstorms during the day. Then Wednesday night brings showers and thunderstorms around 65 degrees. Thursday stays mostly cloudy in the mid 70s with a slight chance of precipitation. And Friday looks sunny near 72 degrees. Currently, it's clear and 63 degrees.

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0: Hey, go ahead, kickstart my heart. The crew for you with Mud. The crew rocking their Return of the Carnival of Sins tour till the end of the month. So far, so good. No big altercations. Boy, they're putting on quite a show. Way to go, Motley Crue. Cheap Trick, they're coming up. Author on Tom Petty and The Top, they're on deck too.
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0: Right on the bloody ooh for you, and I can't explain with mud, so it is gonna happen. The Who going back out on tour, Daltrey and Townsend and Ringo's kids, Zach, all gonna rock some sort of tour sometime in 2027 after they said they were done touring last year. Way to go, Who. Keep on touring. Hey, Night Ranger, they're coming up. I'll throw on Kansas and Van Halen there next.
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2: Classic Rock 93.9 weather. Tonight stays mostly cloudy around 65 degrees with light southeasterly winds. Wednesday turns warmer near the mid-80s with a chance of rain showers and thunderstorms during the day. Then Wednesday night brings showers and thunderstorms around 65 degrees. Thursday stays mostly cloudy in the mid-70s with a slight chance of precipitation. And Friday looks sunny near 72 degrees. Currently, it's clear and 61 degrees.
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0: Hey, how long to the point of no return, Kansas, with Mud on Classic Rock 93.9. Excuse me, what is your return policy? Well, it's 30 days after your 30 days. It's the point of no return. We do the Kansas thing, you know. Hey, kidding around downtown. Happens on second Saturday, September the 12th, from 11 to 2 p.m. on Main Street in Dansville. 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

0: Hey, you know it. You got to keep yourself alive. Queen with Mutt, Phil Collins in that set. He doesn't care anymore. He does. He's in the class of 2026 in the Rock and Roll Hall of Fame. We'll catch Phil at that Rock and Roll Hall of Fame induction ceremony and concert November 14th from Los Angeles. He may even perform. You never know. Way to go, Phil Collins, and congrats to all the inductees into the Rock Hall Class of 2026. REO's coming up, author on Ozzy and the Buffalo Springfield. They're next.
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0: REO with the great advice. You got to keep on a pushing. You got to push, push, push until you succeed with mud. That's a fine mantra from REO. You always got to push, right? Hey, Bob Seger, he's coming up. Out there on Def Leppard in Boston. They're next.
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2: Classic Rock 93.9 weather. Tonight stays mostly cloudy around 65 degrees with light southeasterly winds. Wednesday turns warmer near the mid-80s with a chance of rain showers and thunderstorms during the day. Then Wednesday night brings showers and thunderstorms around 65 degrees. Thursday stays mostly cloudy in the mid-70s with a slight chance of precipitation. And Friday looks sunny near 72 degrees. Currently, it's clear and 61 degrees.
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0: Creedence going up around the bend with Mud, John Fogerty rocking a great tour, the Legacy Tour, hanging out with the legendary Steve Winwood. Come on, that's pretty crazy. What a great pairing going all the way through early Rocktober. Way to go, guys. That's quite a tour for sure. GNR, they're coming up. Other on Joe Walsh and AC/DC. They're next.
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3: Classic Rock 93.9 weather. Tonight stays mostly cloudy around 65 degrees with light southeasterly winds. Wednesday turns warmer near the mid-80s with a chance of rain showers and thunderstorms during the day. Then Wednesday night brings showers and thunderstorms around 65 degrees. Thursday stays mostly cloudy in the mid-70s with a slight chance of precipitation. And Friday looks sunny near 72 degrees. Currently, it's clear and 63 degrees.

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0: Joe Walsh with that sort of kind of baseball tune. Bases are loaded in Casey Zapat, Rocky Mountain Way with mud. The MLB season comes to an end pretty soon. We get into the postseason. But tonight, the very first NFL game, a rematch of the Super Bowl. Patriots and Seahawks can't wait. Van Halen, they're coming up. Author on Aerosmith. And GNR, they're on deck too.
1: It's Craig Bailey, your host for an hour of music by Pink Floyd every week on Floydian Slip. Back in 2004, Roger Waters, formerly of Pink Floyd, put out a couple of tracks only on the internet. You don't hear them very often. You'll hear one of them coming up on our next program. That and much more coming up on the next Floydian Slip. 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Coming up Sunday night at 11, right here on Classic Rock 93.9.
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Aerosmith and Janie's Got a Gun with Mud Van Halen's on. Have you seen Junior's Grades? And the Cradle Will Rock.

0: Fleetwood Mac and the Tale of Rhiannon, Will You Ever Win with Mud. That is such a great tune. John Mellencamp in that set, and the ditty of the Pink Houses. John getting ready for Farm Aid 2026. September the 26th in Virginia Beach, Virginia, all for a fantastic cause. Featuring Willie, of course, and Neil and John, Dave Matthews, and more. That's going to be quite a show for sure. I'll throw on the top the Foo Fighters and Nazareth. They're on deck, too.
1: 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Here's what's up on this weekend's session of Classic Rock U. We'll answer the question, which bands in classic rock have the greatest drummers? 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Lynyrd Skynyrd and Dire Straits both make the list. 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

0: Yeah, the top and legs, leg up with mud. The top will continue on as the top, even with the untimely passing of their amazing drummer, Frank Beard, the top will be the top, according to Billy J. Gibbons. And Billy will definitely do some solo shows as well. R.I.P. Frank Beard, you will be missed. Lynyrd's coming up. Other on Bush and Queen, they're on deck too.
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3: Classic Rock 93.9 weather. Tonight stays mostly cloudy around 65 degrees with light southeasterly winds. Wednesday turns warmer near the mid-80s with a chance of rain showers and thunderstorms during the day. Then Wednesday night brings showers and thunderstorms around 65 degrees. Thursday stays mostly cloudy in the mid-70s with a slight chance of precipitation. And Friday looks sunny near 72 degrees. Currently, it's mostly cloudy and 64 degrees.
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0: What a great one from Gavin Rosdale and Bush, and Come Down, Come On Down with Mud on Classic Rock 93.9. A very inviting tune. Come on down. We're having a great party. We want to see you. In fact, there's a drive-through hoagie sale. Come on down. 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

0: Who, the Rolling Stones and Brown Sugar with Mud, Tom Petty and the Heartbreakers in that set from Damn the Torpedoes, Even the Losers, well, they get lucky sometime. Everybody has luck sometime, right? What a fantastic album Damn the Torpedoes is. I tell you all the time, that's a perfect album. Not a dud in the bunch on that LP. Stone Temple Pilots, they're coming up. I'll throw on Triumph and Nirvana, they're on deck too.
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2: Classic Rock 93.9 weather. Wednesday brings a chance of rain showers, then a chance of showers and thunderstorms, with highs near 82 and light southerly winds. Wednesday night, showers and thunderstorms continue around 65 with a light southwest breeze. Thursday turns partly sunny and warmer in the mid-70s with gentle west breezes. Thursday night is partly cloudy near 50. Currently, it's mostly clear and 64 degrees.
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0: Hocus Pocus, the magic power triumph with Mudd. I love that band. They're rocking more on that 50th anniversary tour, the Rock and Roll Machine Reloaded Tour, hanging out with April Wine. Wow, that's quite a pairing and quite a tour for sure. Heart, they're coming up. I'll throw on Alice in Chains. And Stone Temple Pilots, they're on deck as well.
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3: How is the U.S. farm economy doing in September of 2026? We find out in this report from the American Farm Bureau.
4: The Department of Agriculture released updated farm income numbers this week, and the outlook is still bleak. Faith Parham, an economist for the American Farm Bureau Federation, says the adjustment recalibrates numbers USDA released in February.
5: USDA raised its 2026 net farm income forecast by about $5 billion from its February forecast, and they think it's going to land right around $158 billion.
4: That is a decline from 2025 farm income, which was about $163 billion. Furthermore, production costs continue to climb even as cash receipts increase.
5: So we're continuing to see higher cash receipts in some commodities as prices continue to increase. We continue to see more and more production expenses as well. In fact, they increased their first estimate of production expenses by $15 billion, so continuing to see record production expenses this year.
4: Parham says there's one major lever that Congress can pull to help stabilize the farm economy.
5: Yeah, the biggest thing policymakers can do is pass a full five-year farm bill. We know that the Senate will be considering it when they come back from recess, and so we really encourage lawmakers to continue to work on a farm bill, pass it, so we can have a fully modernized, harmonized farm bill that will give some security to farmers and ranchers as they plan ahead.
4: For more information, go to the Intel page at fb.org. Chad Smith, Washington.
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3: 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Our pearl of wisdom today came in by postcard back in August of 2004 from longtime listener Raymond Daugherty in Matthias, West Virginia. Raymond says, true knowledge is realizing how little we know and how much we need to learn. Thank you, Raymond, for that pearl of wisdom. You're on the farm and I'm Hitch.
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Alice in Chains with Man in the Box on this Wednesday. 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

0: April Wine, I Like to Rock, Billy Squire before that, In the Dark. Good Wednesday morning, I'm Ed, bringing you more music in the morning. David Bowie, Temple of the Dog, and Eldo Nova coming up.
1: Hey, it's the Professor of Rock. Here's what's up on this weekend's session of Classic Rock U. We'll answer the question, which bands in classic rock have the greatest drummers? Then it's on to a top 10 countdown of the catchiest songs of the 70s. Lynyrd Skynyrd and Dire Straits both make the list. 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
1: With SRN News, I'm John Scott. Flight data suggests an Amazon cargo plane tried to abort an unsteady landing at Miami International Airport before smashing into a van, killing five people inside. That's according to information investigators have released. Authorities say five people killed were all inside a van used to shuttle crews that clean planes. The crash happened late Sunday afternoon. Baker Mayfield and Tampa Bay Buccaneers agreeing to a $165 million three-year contract extension. Stocks fell in their return to trading from a three-day weekend on Tuesday. That's after the latest fighting in the war with Iran pushed oil prices higher. The Dow Jones Industrial Average in free fall, the blue chips dropping over 600 points. This is SRN News.
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3: From the Genesee Now newsroom, I'm Ken Haight.
4: The Steuben County Department of Public Works announced the scheduled closure of County Route 76, the Hammondsport-South Pulteney Road in the town of Urbana, has been revised. The closure is now scheduled for today, Wednesday, September 9th, and tomorrow, Thursday, September 10th, from 8 a.m. to 2 p.m. each day for pipe replacement work. The affected section of County Route 76 extends from the Sanford Road to Middle Road. There'll be no on-site detour during the closure. Motorists are advised to plan accordingly and use an alternate route. Another case of measles has been confirmed in Steuben County, bringing the county's total to 10, amid a recent rise in cases across the Finger Lakes and the Southern Tier. Steuben County Public Health announced Tuesday the latest case involves an unvaccinated resident who had contact with a previously reported case. The health department was notified of the positive test Tuesday. The resident began experiencing symptoms last Friday and is isolating until they're no longer considered contagious. Schuyler County deputies arrested a Dundee woman Tuesday following a reported domestic violence incident on County Road 23 in the town of Tyrone. 24-year-old Arlena Strauss was charged with endangering the welfare of a child and harassment in the second degree. Strauss was arraigned in Schuyler County Court and released to appear in Town of Tyrone Court. The Dansville Food Pantry is open every Wednesday from 10 to 2 at the Dansville Four Square Church at 49 West Avenue. You can use the service up to two times a month. Also, the Whalen Food Pantry, held at the Lighthouse Wesleyan Church on South Lackawanna Street, is open Wednesdays from 4 to 6 p.m. Friday's Mega Millions jackpot will increase to an estimated $209 million as no players matched all six numbers in Tuesday night's drawing.
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6: AP Sports, I'm Mike Hempen. In a game delayed nearly 2 hours due to a power outage at the stadium, number 19 SMU beat Florida State 27-24. North Carolina coach Bill Belichick says he believes his program, quote, totally has an atmosphere of following rules amid a school investigation into conduct within his football program. Aaron Judge is about to return to the diamond. Correspondent Dave Ferry reports.
7: The Yankees have activated Judge from the injured list ahead ahead of Tuesday's series opener against the visiting Rockies. Judge has been shut down since May 31st because of a broken rib.
6: Shohei Ohtani has returned to the Dodgers lineup after a four-day break to address knee and arm soreness in the Women's World Cup. Breanna Stewart had 19.7 rebounds and 6 assists as the United States beat the Czech Republic 105-64. I'm Mike Hempen, AP Sports.
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8: Classic Rock 93.9 weather. Wednesday brings a chance of rain showers, then a chance of showers and thunderstorms, with highs near 82 and light southerly winds. Wednesday night, showers and thunderstorms continue around 65 with a light southwest breeze. Thursday turns partly sunny and warmer in the mid-70s with gentle west breezes. Thursday night is partly cloudy near 50. Currently, it's partly cloudy and 64 degrees.
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0: Tesla with Signs and Pink Floyd before that, Young Lust on Classic Rock 93.9. Believe it or not, I'm not old enough to remember this, but 70 years ago tonight, Elvis hit the Ed Sullivan Show. That was September 9th, 1956, when Elvis was 21. He was performing remotely from Los Angeles. And Ed Sullivan wasn't even there. He was injured, so Charles Laughton, who remembers him, filled in for Ed Sullivan. 60 million people watched Elvis as he performed some of his most famous songs, including Ready Teddy, Don't Be Cruel, Hound Dog, and Love Me Tender. Coming up, we've got more music, of course, here on Classic Rock 93.9. Some Jefferson Starship will start it out.
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ZZ Top, I'm bad, I'm nationwide, and the Doors touch me. Good morning, I'm Ed here on Classic Rock 93.9. It's Second Saturday Dansville this Saturday from 11 to 2. The theme this month is Kidding Around Downtown. We'll have live music from Connie and Henry, games, crafts, shopping, vendors, and a whole lot more. That's this Saturday in Dansville. Coming up, we've got something from Foreigner plus Guns N' Roses, a little southern rock from Molly Hatchet.

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0: It's Molly Hatchett flirting with disaster on Classic Rock 93.9. We've got news in the Danceville Chevrolet High School Sports Report.
1: With SRN News, I'm Rich Thomason in Washington. The U.S.-Canada trade war is heating up. Now the U.S. is banning Canadian dairy products, most alcoholic beverages, and some Canadian motorcycles. President Trump says Canada has taken unfair advantage of the U.S. for far too long, says he will no longer tolerate that. Oil prices on the rise. Brent crude now topping $100 per barrel amid a flare-up in fighting between the U.S. and Iran. The Iranians claim more attacks on shipping in the strategic Strait of Hormuz. Just over 33,000 power outages being reported in Hawaii after Hurricane Lowell passed by just to the west as it moved on its way. Today's day, the Republicans kick off their first ever midterm convention. That pep rally taking place in Dallas. President Trump will be there. Dow futures down 202 points. More details at srnnews.com.
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5: 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Kai will spend his retirement with Cutting and the family. Schuyler Hospital's youngest patients will benefit from a $10,000 donation presented by the NASCAR Foundation through Watkins Glen International. According to Schuyler Health Foundation, funds will go toward pediatric and adolescent care for wellness, including nutritional support, vaccinations, and expanded access to pediatric care at the hospital. Watkins Glen International also delivered teddy bears to young patients ahead of National Teddy Bear Day, which is today, with hospital staff saying the stuffed animals are meant to make a child's visit a little easier. The NASCAR Foundation plans to deliver over 5,000 Speedy Bears to children and hospitals in all 50 states. Schuyler County deputies arrested a North Rose woman Monday following a property damage crash on State Route 414 in the town of Hector. 62-year-old Carol Mumby was charged with DWI and driving with a BAC content above 0.08%. Mumby was issued uniform traffic tickets for the Town of Hector court. The Danville Area Chamber of Commerce invites you to Main Street for family fun during Kidding Around Downtown on 2nd Saturday, September 12th, held from 11 a.m. to 2 p.m. Enjoy live music with Connie and Henry, along with games, crafts, shopping, and vendors.
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7: Here's a look at the High School Sports Report brought to you by Danville Chevrolet at 139 Franklin Street. I'm Frank Williams reporting for WDNY and WDXT Sports. Bunch of the Danville Mustang coaches checking in from action yesterday. Girls soccer, Morgan Major reports Hornell defeated Danville 6-0. But she adds, I'm proud of the effort we gave. We made some mistakes and look to improve on them. I'm excited to see the improvement we can make throughout the rest of the season. Their next game will be on Thursday. Thursday when they host the Alfred Almond Eagles. On the volleyball side of things, Tracy Gregorius reported that Warsaw defeated Dansville by scores of 25-22, 25-19, and 25-21 in a close match there. Lady Mustang stayed in the game with excellent serving by Annabelle Tersigny and Eviana Brown. Jalen Bridge had 11 digs and 3 kills. Sylvia Fultz with 8 digs and 3 kills on the evening. And Tracy notes it wasn't the outcome we were hoping for, but the team has had a great attitude and looks to strengthen themselves as they move forward. Girls swimming action. Ryan Conklin reports the Dansville Mustangs defeated Gage Chilai by a final score of 56-37. Mustangs placed first in 10 of the 12 events. Notable swims for the Mustangs included first place finishes in the 200 medley relay for Nevaeh Lavasser, Samara Wolf-Mayalki, Lila Starr, and Samantha O'Connor. Selena White Fairbrother won the 200 freestyle. Lila Starr, the 200 IM. Diving, Harper Clark, Kylie Satori, Ophelia Bradenstein, and Alessandra Megliori, finishing 1, 2, 3, and 4 in that order. Taking the 100 freestyle was Samantha O'Connor, the 500 freestyle Lila Starr, the 200 free relay was won by Harper Clark, Lila Starr, Nevaeh Lavasser, and Sam O'Connor. Nevaeh Lavasser took the 100 backstroke. Samara Wolf-Mayalki took the 100 breaststroke. The 400 free relay team of Harper Clark, Selena White Fairbrother, Samara Wolf-Mayalki, and Evelyn Clark were victorious there. Sectional qualifying times already in meet number one. Harper Clark, Ophelia Bradenstein, Alessandra Megliore, and Kylie Satori, Lila Starr in the 200 IM and 500 freestyle, Samara Wolf-Mayalki in the 200 IM and the 100 breast, Samantha O'Connor in the 50 free and the 100 free, Harper Clark in the 50 free, Nevaeh Lavasser in the 100 back and the 100 freestyle. Coach Conklin added that there's a lot to build on from the first meet, have some work to do to reach the level we know we're capable of. Swimmer of the meet goes out to the four divers who all qualified for sectionals. Congratulations there. Don't forget, we have live coverage this afternoon of boys soccer live from the Corral as Dansville entertains Addison. Pregame show at 6:45 on 105.7 WDNY. Hope you'll join us later today. 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I'm Frank Williams reporting for WDNY and WDXT Sports.
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2: Classic Rock 93.9 weather. Wednesday brings a chance of rain showers, then a chance of showers and thunderstorms, with highs near 82 and light southerly winds. Wednesday night, showers and thunderstorms continue around 65 with a light southwest breeze. Thursday turns partly sunny and warmer in the mid-70s with gentle west breezes. Thursday night is partly cloudy near 50. Currently, it's mostly clear and 66 degrees.
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0: Journey with Lights and Red Hot Chili Peppers Breaking the Girl on Classic Rock 93.9. Ed here, and on this date in 1971, 55 years ago today, John Lennon released, in my humble opinion, what is one of the most overrated songs of all time, Imagine. A lot of people like it. It was the album title, too. Jealous Guy was on there, too. I like that song better. Anyway, Metallica coming up on Classic Rock 93.9.
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0: Kiss, Lick It Up, and Scorpions before that. I can't explain here on Classic Rock 93.9. Good morning, I'm Ed. Glad to have you around this morning. Just so you can mark it on your calendar, it's the third Monday of the month when the next pop-up pantry happens in Dansville. That's coming up on Monday, September 21st. On the way, we've got music from the Stones, also some AC/DC and some Zeppelin in there too.
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4: The Steuben County Department of Public Works announced the scheduled closure of County Route 76, the Hammondsport-South Pulteney Road in the town of Urbana, has been revised. The closure is now scheduled for today, Wednesday, September 9th, and tomorrow, Thursday, September 10th, from 8 a.m. to 2 p.m. each day, for pipe replacement work. The affected section of County Route 76 extends from the Sanford Road to Middle Road. There'll be no on-site detour during the closure. Motorists are advised to plan accordingly and use an alternate route. Another case of measles has been confirmed in Steuben County, bringing the county's total to 10, amid a recent rise in cases across the Finger Lakes and the Southern Tier. Steuben County Public Health announced Tuesday the latest case involves an unvaccinated resident who had contact with a previously reported case. The health department was notified of the positive test Tuesday. The resident began experiencing symptoms last Friday and is isolating until they're no longer considered contagious. Schuyler County deputies arrested a Dundee woman Tuesday following a reported domestic violence incident on County Road 23 in the town of Tyrone. 24-year-old Arlena Strauss was charged with endangering the welfare of a child and harassment in the second degree. Strauss was arraigned in Schuyler County Court and released to appear in Town of Tyrone Court. The Dansville Food Pantry is open every Wednesday from 10 to 2 at the Dansville Four Square Church at 49 West Avenue. You can use the service up to two times a month. Also, the Whalen Food Pantry, held at the Lighthouse Wesleyan Church on South Lackawanna Street, is open Wednesdays from 4 to 6 p.m. Friday's Mega Millions jackpot will increase to an estimated $209 million, as no players matched all six numbers in Tuesday night's drawing.
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8: Classic Rock 93.9 weather. Wednesday brings a chance of rain showers, then a chance of showers and thunderstorms, with highs near 82 and light southerly winds. Wednesday night, showers and thunderstorms continue around 65 with a light southwest breeze. Thursday turns partly sunny and warmer in the mid-70s with gentle west breezes. Thursday night is partly cloudy near 50. Currently, it's clear and 68 degrees.
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0: Def Leppard with Photograph and Van Halen Ain't Talking About Love on Classic Rock 93.9. Coming up at the top of the hour, today's 9 o'clock rock block, five in a row, starting with Red Ryder.
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2: Is what's happening in the five-county area. 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
1: Those are the Cars wrapping up 5 in a row today with You're All I've Got Tonight. 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

0: War with Lowrider on Classic Rock 93.9. Bon Jovi, Living on a Prayer, and we heard Tom Petty and the Heartbreakers. 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
2: Classic Rock 93.9 weather. Wednesday brings a chance of rain showers, then a chance of showers and thunderstorms, with highs near 82 and light southerly winds. Wednesday night, showers and thunderstorms continue around 65 with a light southwest breeze. Thursday turns partly sunny and warmer in the mid-70s with gentle west breezes. Thursday night is partly cloudy near 50. Currently, it's mostly cloudy and 70 degrees.
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0: Bob Seger and the Silver Bullet Band with Night Moves and Joan Jett and the Blackhearts before that. I'm Ed. I'll see you back here tomorrow. Kara has the microphone from here on till 3. And Paul Shaffer has today's Day in Rock. See you tomorrow.
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5: It's September 9th, and today in 1978, the Rolling Stones released their single, Beast of Burden. Before the Stones are scheduled to play for the first time in China in 2003, the band has to submit its set list to the Chinese Ministry of Culture. The agency forbids the Stones from playing Beast of Burden because it's sexually suggestive, but the gig gets canceled due to an outbreak of SARS. And SARS is about the only thing that could kill Keith Richards. September 9, 1971, John Lennon releases his solo album, Imagine. To promote the album, John makes an 80-minute movie. It consists of music videos for the songs on the album, intercut with surreal comedy sketches. One sketch shows Yoko Ono walking through a doorway over and over again, each time accompanied by a different celebrity, including Andy Warhol and Fred Astaire. Even Andy Warhol thought this was a little pretentious. Hit me up on Twitter at Paul Shaffer.

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0: 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I feel like I've only ever seen him in leather pants. It sounds uncomfortable.
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0: That's how you do it. Rocking with Rat, Aerosmith in there as well. Cheap Trick. I'm going to see them again this week because I've seen them, I don't know, a dozen times or more. It's never enough.
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3: Classic Rock, 93.9 weather. Wednesday brings a chance of rain showers, then a chance of showers and thunderstorms, with highs near 82 and light southerly winds. Wednesday night, showers and thunderstorms continue around 65 with a light southwest breeze. Thursday turns partly sunny and warmer in the mid-70s with gentle west breezes. Thursday night is partly cloudy near 50. Currently, it's cloudy and 70 degrees.
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0: 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I'm Kara. Did you know the Klink automobile was manufactured in Dansville between 1907 and 1910? A quick 3 years, but learn all about it thanks to the Dansville Historical Society a week from this Saturday, September 19th, at the Dansville Town Hall Auditorium. Starts at 2.
1: 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REM guitarist Peter Buck was at home trying to learn the mandolin. He recorded himself practicing, and when he listened to the tape the next day, the band's iconic opening riff had essentially emerged from his rehearsal. Warner Brothers was reluctant to release the song as the lead single. They argued that a track that runs longer than 4 minutes and centers on a mandolin instead of an electric guitar, or is written in a minor key, and doesn't include a conventional pop chorus, was a sure bet to fail commercially. Despite the title, the song isn't really about losing faith or a religious crisis. Our man Michael Stipe borrowed the old American Deep South phrase, losing one's religion, which means losing your temper, running out of patience, or being completely at your wit's end when facing a desperate situation. Losing My Religion was REM's biggest hit, climbing all the way to number 4 on the Billboard Hot 100 and number 1 on the mainstream rock chart back in 91. Well, that's today's Crash Course. I'm the Professor of Rock, Adam Reeder. I'll see you in class this weekend on Classic Rock U.
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0: Did you know that CD sales are up 16%? K-pop fans, apparently, behind the surge. 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
2: 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Today brings a chance of rain showers and thunderstorms, with a high near 82 and light southerly winds. Tonight, showers and thunderstorms continue around 65 with a light southwest breeze. Thursday turns partly sunny and milder, in the mid-70s, with gentle west breezes. Thursday night is partly cloudy near 50. Currently, it's cloudy and 73 degrees.
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0: Well, today would have been Ben Orr's birthday. Boy, do I miss him. What a talented member of the Cars, and frankly, I had a crush on him, too.
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3: How is the U.S. farm economy doing in September of 2026? We find out in this report from the American Farm Bureau.
4: The Department of Agriculture released updated farm income numbers this week, and the outlook is still bleak. Faith Parham, an economist for the American Farm Bureau Federation, says the adjustment recalibrates numbers USDA released in February.
5: USDA raised its 2026 net farm income forecast by about $5 billion from its February forecast, and they think it's going to land right around $158 billion.
4: That is a decline from 2025 farm income, which was about $163 billion. Furthermore, production costs continue to climb even as cash receipts increase.
5: So we're continuing to see higher cash receipts in some commodities as prices continue to increase. We continue to see more and more production expenses as well. In fact, they increased their first estimate of production expenses by $15 billion. So continuing to see record production expenses this year.
4: For more information, go to the Intel page at FB.org. Chad Smith, Washington.
3: Our pearl of wisdom today came in by postcard back in August of 2004 from longtime listener Raymond Daugherty in Mathias, West Virginia. Raymond says, true knowledge is realizing how little we know and how much we need to learn. Thank you, Raymond, for that pearl of wisdom. You're on the farm, and I'm Ish.
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1: From the Genesee Now newsroom, I'm Ken Haight.
2: Another case of measles has been confirmed in Steuben County, bringing the county's total to 10, amid a recent rise in cases across the Finger Lakes and the Southern Tier. Steuben County Public Health announced Tuesday the latest case involves an unvaccinated resident who had contact with a previously reported case. The health department was notified of the positive test Tuesday. The resident began experiencing symptoms last Friday and is isolating until they're no longer considered contagious. Schuyler County deputies arrested a North Rose woman Monday following a property damage crash on State Route 414 in the town of Hector. 62-year-old Carol Mumby was charged with DWI and driving with a BAC content above 0.08%. Bumby was issued uniform traffic tickets for the Town of Hector court. The Dansville Food Pantry is open every Wednesday from 10 to 2 at the Dansville Four Square Church at 49 West Avenue. You can use the service up to 2 times a month. Also, the Whalen Food Pantry, held at the Lighthouse Wesleyan Church on South Lackawanna Street, is open Wednesdays from 4 to 6 p.m. The United Methodist Church of Livonia is holding a takeout spaghetti dinner today, Wednesday, September 9th, from 4:30 to 6, or sold out. The dinner includes spaghetti and sauce, meatballs, salad, and garlic bread. Donations for the meals will be accepted. The church is located at 21 Summer Street in Livonia.
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5: Classic Rock 93.9 weather. Today brings a chance of rain showers and thunderstorms, with a high near 82 and light southerly winds. Tonight, showers and thunderstorms continue around 65 with a light southwest breeze. Thursday turns partly sunny and milder in the mid-70s with gentle west breezes. Thursday night is partly cloudy near 50. Currently, it's cloudy and 73 degrees.
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0: If you think you are, but you don't know you are, you're not. There's Eddie Money. Think I'm in love. I'm Kara. We're going to get the let out next. Yay.
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2: Classic Rock 93.9 weather. Today brings a chance of rain showers and thunderstorms, with a high near 82 and light southerly winds. Tonight, showers and thunderstorms continue around 65 with a light southwest breeze. Thursday turns partly sunny and milder in the mid-70s with gentle west breezes. Thursday night is partly cloudy near 50. Currently, it's light rain and 73 degrees.
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4: 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I'm Frank Williams reporting for WDNY and WDXT Sports. Bunch of the Dansville Mustang coaches checking in from action yesterday. Girls soccer, Morgan Major reports Hornell defeated Dansville 6-0, but she adds, "I'm proud of the effort we gave. We made some mistakes and look to improve on them. I'm excited to see the improvement we can make throughout the rest of the season." Their next game will be on Thursday when they host the Alfred Almond Eagles. On the volleyball side of things, Tracy Gregorius reported that Warsaw defeated Dansville by scores of 25-22, 25-19, and 25-21 in a close match there. Lady Mustangs stayed in the game with excellent serving by Annabelle Tersigny and Eviana Brown. Jalen Bridge had 11 digs and 3 kills. Sylvia Fultz with 8 digs and 3 kills on the evening. And Tracy notes it wasn't the outcome we were hoping for, but the team has had a great attitude and looks to strengthen themselves as they move forward. Girls swimming action. Ryan Conklin reports the Dansville Mustangs defeated Gates Chilai by a final score of 56-37. Mustangs placed first in 10 of the 12 events. Notable swims for the Mustangs included first place finishes in the 200 medley relay for Nevaeh Lavasser, Samara Wolf-Mayalki, Lila Starr, and Samantha O'Connor. Selena White Fairbrother won the 200 freestyle. Lila Starr, the 200 IM. Diving, Harper Clark, Kylie Satori, Ophelia Bradenstein, and Alessandra Megliori, finishing 1, 2, 3, and 4 in that order. Taking the 100 freestyle was Samantha O'Connor, the 500 freestyle Lila Starr, the 200 free relay was won by Harper Clark, Lila Starr, Nevaeh Lavasser, and Sam O'Connor. Nevaeh Lavasser took the 100 backstroke. Samara Wolf-Mayalki took the 100 breaststroke. The 400 free relay team of Harper Clark, Selena White Fairbrother, Samara Wolf-Mayalki, and Evelyn Clark were victorious there. Sectional qualifying times already in meet number one. Harper Clark, Ophelia Bradenstein, Alessandra Megliore, and Kylie Satori. Lila Starr in the 200 IM and 500 freestyle. Samara Wolf-Mayalki in the 200 IM and the 100 breast. Samantha O'Connor in the 50 free and the 100 free. Harper Clark in the 50 free. Nevaeh Lavasser in the 100 back and the 100 freestyle. Coach Conklin added that there's a lot to build on from the first meet. Have some work to do to reach the level we know we're capable of. Swimmer of the meet goes out to the four divers who all qualified for sectionals. Congratulations there. Don't forget, we have live coverage this afternoon of boys soccer live from the Corral as Dansville entertains Addison. Pregame show at 6:45 on 105.7 WDNY. Hope you'll join us later today. 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I'm Frank Williams reporting for WDNY and WDXT Sports.
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0: Well, if the internet is to be believed, from Guns N' Roses, Duff McKagan is worth $70 million, and he's so hot. Slash is worth $120 million, and Axl Rose is worth $200 million, and he still shows up late.
1: Here's what's happening in the five-county area. Second Saturday will take place in downtown Dinsville on Saturday, September the 12th from 11 until 2. The theme will be Kidding Around Downtown. 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The Canisius Lake Riders will be holding a bike raffle at their club rooms at 6199 Liberty Paul Road in Dinsville. 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And a Red Cross blood drive is scheduled for SUNY Geneseo on Tuesday, September 15th from 11 a.m. till 5 p.m. Visit redcrossblood.org to register.
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Went to the Apollo, you should have seen him go, go, go. They said, hey, sugar, take a walk on the wild side. 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

0: This year, Styx has been touring with Chicago, calling it the Windy Cities Tour. I think that's pretty freaking awesome. They've got a lot of dates on the books, actually, into October. They're going to be touring Canada. That band never stops.
1: 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You don't hear them very often. You'll hear one of them coming up on our next program. That and much more coming up on the next Floydian Slip. 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

0: Bob Seger right there. I'm Kara. And I swear, when I was growing up, I never heard the term sinkhole. Nicolas Cage, there's a sinkhole right in front of his house in Malibu. Nicolas Cage may get sucked into the center of the earth.
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2: Classic Rock, 93.9 weather. Today brings a chance of rain showers and thunderstorms, with a high near 82 and light southerly winds. Tonight, showers and thunderstorms continue around 65 with a light southwest breeze. Thursday turns partly sunny and milder in the mid-70s with gentle west breezes. Thursday night is partly cloudy near 50. Currently, it's cloudy and 75 degrees.
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0: This Foreigner, Kara here. It's wild that there's no original members in the touring lineup of Foreigner anymore, but people still dig those shows.
1: Hey, it's your Professor of Rock. 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
2: Classic Rock, 93.9 weather. Today brings a chance of rain showers and thunderstorms, with a high near 82 and light southerly winds. Tonight, showers and thunderstorms continue around 65 with a light southwest breeze. Thursday turns partly sunny and milder in the mid-70s with gentle west breezes. Thursday night is partly cloudy near 50. Currently, it's cloudy and 77 degrees.

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0: Tom Petty there. I'm Kara. Never miss the show. That's my motto. Journey is doing their final Frontier tour, so it could be your very last time to see them. I'm having a problem going to see them on this tour, though, because I saw them, when was it? Must have been 2021, because I think it was the first inside concert I'd been to since the pandemic, and it was a small venue in Chicago, a pre-show before the Lollapalooza performance, and it was the most incredible concert I've ever been to from Journey or maybe even any other band. It was incredible. So now, why would I go see them at a big place when I saw them at such a little place? Anyway, Journey is next. Why buy a concert ticket when they're free? Coming up to begin a long set.
1: 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The theme will be Kidding Around Downtown. 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

0: awesome. Pat Benatar hitting us with her best shot this afternoon. Hey, welcome back, my friends. Coming up, a quick look at rock and roll history. Plus, we'll hear from Aerosmith and some Santana. That's all rolling your way next on the big program today.
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0: some Carlos on the Greg Stone Show as we get ready for some football tonight, ladies and gentlemen. That's right, very special halftime show. Well, first off, Mike McCready from Pearl Jam is going to do the Star Spangled Banner. Then he's going to join Soundgarden along with Taylor Momsen on the mic, and Soundgarden reunites halftime at the NFL kickoff tonight, the Super Bowl rematch of last year between the Seahawks and the Patriots. It's Greg Stone taking a quick look at rock and roll history for the 9th of September. In 64, Rod Stewart recorded his first single. It was called Good Morning, Little Schoolgirl. And he played it with the Hoochie Coochie Men, and it was not successful. In 71, Lennon released his second solo album, Imagine, became his first number one album. In 92, Chris Novoselic knocked himself unconscious during the MTV Video Music Awards after throwing his bass in the air and getting hit on the head with it. In 99, Korn won the Moon Man for the best rock video for Freak on a Leash at the MTV Video Music Awards. And in 2003, Velvet Revolver, the supergroup made up of former members of Guns N' Roses and Stone Temple Pilots singer Scott Weiland, signed a recording deal with RCA. I got birthdays for you today. Otis Redding, born on this day in 41. John McPhee from the Doobie Brothers in 50. And Dave Stewart from the Eurythmics in 52. If it's your birthday, that's who you shared with. And that's a quick look at it, folks. Your Rock and Roll Almanac for the 9th of September.
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3: Classic Rock 93.9 weather. Today brings a chance of rain showers and thunderstorms with a high near 82 and light southerly winds. Tonight, showers and thunderstorms continue around 65 with a light southwest breeze. Thursday turns partly sunny and milder in the mid-70s with gentle west breezes. Thursday night is partly cloudy near 50. Currently, it's cloudy and 79 degrees.
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0: got a dog, cat, or ferret, and you live in Livingston County, well, Friday, October the 2nd from 5 until 7 in the evening at Babcock Park in Dansville, there's free vaccination clinic. 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

There's going to be a couple of Ozfests next year, one in Birmingham for sure, and they have yet to announce a date in the States, but it is coming. And a happy birthday to John McPhee of the Doobie Brothers, born on this day back in 1950. It's the Doobies on the Greg Stone Show.

0: We'll be busting out the daily haircut for you in just a few moments. We'll go back to the year 1991 for this great white classic that's on the way. 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

0: The most successful song off of 1991's Hooked, call it rock and roll, a little Great White as music was changing. Great White was still waving the flag. The Daily Haircut got a suggestion. I'd tell you to drop it on my Stony Boy Radio Facebook page, but I changed computers, and this is crazy. Whenever I go to get that code, it never shows up on my phone. So I'm doing a bunch of, you know, hoop jumping right now. I'll figure it out. But, you know, maybe you could just send it to me through telepathy. I'll pick it up. Alice in Chains and the Police coming up shortly on the program.
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3: Classic Rock 93.9 weather. Tonight brings showers and thunderstorms with temperatures around 65 degrees and light southwesterly winds. Thursday turns partly sunny and warmer, with highs in the mid-70s and gentle west breezes. Thursday night stays partly cloudy near 50. Friday is sunny and a bit cooler in the lower 70s. Then Saturday is mostly sunny around 80, with a slight chance of precipitation. Currently, it's mostly cloudy and 84 degrees.
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0: Gotta be one of the greatest bands of all time. Definitely my favorite band. Them and Soundgarden out of the whole grunge era. And speaking of Soundgarden, tonight they reunite with Taylor Momsen from the Pretty Reckless singing. That's halftime at the NFL kickoff tonight, so don't miss that. We'll come back to the rock a little Peter Frampton as we work our way towards some funny.
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0: Getting some help from Seeger this afternoon on The Greg Stone Show. Got a great lineup for you next. My other favorite Canadian trio, classic from Guns N' Roses and The Stones. And then we drop the Nate Bargatze. Where are you going?
1: Hey, it's your professor of rock. 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

0: such a great song from the house band. It's Greg Stone. It's time for some funny. Here's Nate Bargatze talking about things that he couldn't watch when he was a kid.
1: I was not allowed to watch anything. I mean, when they made The Simpsons, it was like, I guess they're just showing R-rated TV shows now. I was having a sleepover one night. We was 12 years old, and so a bunch of 12-year-old boys, we got sleeping bags in the living room floor. It's a very fun night. But at the end of the night, they're like, we're going to watch Friday the 13th. So I stand up in front of them alone, and I say, I don't think I'm allowed to watch this. I expected others to join me. When no one joined, the kid's mom came over to, like, she was just trying to save me the embarrassment. She's trying to be sweet. And she goes, you know what? She goes, maybe just don't tell your parents about it. And I said, that's going to be pretty hard because I've already called them and they're on their way. I didn't know we could lie to these people. This is the first time hearing that's an option.
0: Nate Bargatze, that's our Wednesday shot of funny. Give me a few moments. We'll get back to the Rock Soundgarden, who will be the halftime entertainment with Taylor Momsen singing, is on the way.
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4: Classic Rock 93.9 weather. Tonight brings showers and thunderstorms, with temperatures around 65 degrees and light southwesterly winds. Thursday turns partly sunny and warmer, with highs in the mid-70s and gentle west breezes. Thursday night stays partly cloudy near 50. Friday is sunny and a bit cooler in the lower 70s. Then Saturday is mostly sunny around 80, with a slight chance of precipitation. Currently, it's light rain and 81 degrees.

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0: super sexy song from Hall of Famers Bad Company on the Greg Stone Show. Hey, coming up, we've got to play the game next hour. Stone Cold Fact or a bunch of Stony Baloney. The Scorpions have canceled the remainder of their 60th anniversary tour, and we'll play you some Ka-Chunk Ka-Chunk from the band when we return.
1: Here's what's happening in the five-county area. 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The theme will be Kidding Around Downtown. 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

That song drips so thickly of molasses, it's insane, isn't it? Or maybe that's heroin. It's The Who on The Greg Stone Show.

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0: ZZ Top on the program as we wrap it up. Stone Cold Fact or a bunch of stony baloney that it takes 2 years for a pineapple to grow. That is a stone cold fact. It takes about 12 months for it just to develop its root system. And then right there at the year and a half mark, it starts flowering. And then from that point, it needs another 6 to 9 months for it to develop into fruit and ripen. Man, that's a long wait. I'll take an apple, please. It's Greg Stone. You learn something here every day. I guarantee it.
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2: Classic Rock 93.9 weather. Tonight brings showers and thunderstorms, with temperatures around 65 degrees and light southwesterly winds. Thursday turns partly sunny and warmer, with highs in the mid-70s and gentle west breezes. Thursday night stays partly cloudy near 50. Friday is sunny and a bit cooler in the lower 70s. Then Saturday is mostly sunny around 80, with a slight chance of precipitation. Currently, with rain and fog and mist, it's 75 degrees.
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football starts tonight, ladies and gentlemen. That's right. It's a rematch of last year's Super Bowl. The Seahawks will host the Patriots. Soundgarden with Taylor Momsen from The Pretty Reckless will be the halftime entertainment, along with Mike McCready from Pearl Jam. Mike will also have the honors of doing the national anthem. So that is tonight, NFL kickoff on a Wednesday. That's kind of weird, isn't it? Has that ever happened before? Football.

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Today, we're traveling to Florida because that's where all this weird stuff happens, folks. Be a part of that here in 15 minutes as we roll through your Wednesday soundtrack. A little Motor City Madman on the program.

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0: Closet Classic from David Essex and Rock On as we get ready for some football. That's right, people. The Patriots are in Seattle, a rematch of last year's Super Bowl. Mike McCready from Pearl Jam will be doing the national anthem and accompanying Soundgarden, along with Taylor Momsen on the mic halftime. That is the entertainment. I can't wait. Good time. So when we're done here, I'm clicking on the tube. We'll come back. The Foo Fighters are filling in for the Pretty Reckless since Taylor Momsen is singing for Soundgarden tonight at the NFL kickoff. The Foo Fighters will open up for AC/DC tonight in St. Louis.
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3: Classic Rock, 93.9 weather. Tonight brings showers and thunderstorms, with temperatures around 65 degrees and light southwesterly winds. Thursday turns partly sunny and warmer, with highs in the mid-70s and gentle west breezes. Thursday night stays partly cloudy near 50. Friday is sunny and a bit cooler in the lower 70s. Then Saturday is mostly sunny around 80, with a slight chance of precipitation. Currently, with heavy rain and fog and mist, it's 72 degrees.
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0: Drugs and drug dealing on the Greg Stone Show. Hey, thanks for having us in your speakers. It's football time, ladies and gentlemen. I am going to turn the tube on, relax, and watch this game, and we'll talk tomorrow.
1: This is not headline news. It's National When Pigs Fly Day. It's a day that celebrates what you say after the phrase, "The Browns will make the playoffs." The NFL season begins tonight on NBC. So enjoy a beer and the wine of Chris Collinsworth's voice. The August jobs report came in stronger than expected. There was a surge in people getting hired to train AI to replace humans. And according to an English professor and mental health expert, a few minutes of actual reading per day can boost health, wealth, and longevity. Then again, not being able to read the news does wonders for your happiness. This is not headline news.
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